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1: One, two, three.

0: Okay, so what we want to do is, like, can you read my writing?
1: Yes.
0: Yeah?
1: Just. I've memorised what you said.
0: Right. So we're going to just, like, have gang vocals here over the choruses.
1: Gang vocals.
0: So all together. And and then watch out for the last one because it changes the last line.
2: Instead of.
1: That one.
0: And then come home to me.
1: Yeah.
0: Yeah, that's it. Got it?
1: Okay.
0: Yeah. All right, yeah. We're good?
2: I think so. So
0: we're going to all sing
2: three lines,
0: chorus.
2: One. Is that three as well? Or just go
0: Yeah, that's three as well. Yeah.
2: And then that line again.
0: Yeah, that's it.
2: All right.
0: You got it?
2: Yeah.

0: Now that I have diabetes, do I have to give up drinking? I know most alcoholic drinks have a lot of sugar in them, but is it okay to have a couple from time to time?
1: If you enjoy alcohol, it's generally acceptable to have 2 standard drinks a day if you're a woman and 4 standard drinks a day if you're a man. However, if you need to lose weight, you may need to limit your alcohol intake further because all alcoholic drinks are high in kilojoules and can contribute to weight gain. When mixing drinks, use low joule or diet mixes such as Diet Cola, Diet Ginger Ale and Diet Tonic Water. You should also be aware that drinking a lot of alcohol can cause hypoglycemia if you're taking insulin or certain diabetes tablets. So remember to drink in moderation and be sure to discuss your alcohol use with your doctor or dietitian.
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0: I must be one of the few people in the world who really loves being old. You know, you've got time to think about it all. And I think I'm very privileged. It's a lovely sort of freedom.
1: Meals on Wheels volunteers, like me, hear two words. Thank you. Your stories
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1: Thank you for letting us
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1: 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Visit our website to become a friend today. Thank you.

And we were listening there to a band called Go Jane Go. We heard initially Somewhere Beyond the Roses, When I'm Not Thinking About You, Solitary Wave, and that last song we just listened to was called My Blue Ridge Cabin Home. They're a nice sound, something a bit different for you on this Thursday morning. You're listening to Mal Bennett, folks, with My Kind of Music on Valley FM, the voice of the lovely Tuggeranong Valley. Where the time's gone 22 past 12, the temperature outside is 13.2 degrees. Okay, and in between listening to Go Jane Go, we heard a bit from a great album that Mark Knopfler and Emmylou Harris produced together, CD of great duets. We'll hear another couple from them, and then I'm going to play a little bit of the Little River Band for you. But firstly, here's a couple more from Mark Knopfler and Emmylou Harris.

And that was a little river band with It's a Long Way There, with the great Glenn Shorrock out front. Play a bit more from them in a short while. Just right now, though, I'm going to play a track from an Aussie singer. Give up the Australian content. His name is Bill Jackson, and he's got an album out. It's been out a fair while now, but he sings Australian folk songs, sort of country folk. But anyway, here's a song of his called Jerilderie. So what do you think of it? Bill Jackson.

Okay, that was the Little River Band. I'm sure you're the familiar sound of them not so long ago. Okay, and before that we heard a couple of tracks from Bill Jackson, Australian folk singer, Drilledery and Three Sheets to the Wind. Okay, I'm going to play one more of Bill's and then we'll change tack again. We'll listen to a bit of Frank Sinatra, The Night We Called It a Day. But here's Bill Jackson.

Gee, there's a couple of old nostalgic tracks from the chairman himself, Francis Albert Sinatra. Might have brought back a few memories. We heard him sing The Night We Called It A Day and My Melancholy Baby too. Beautiful songs from Frank. Okay, we'll change the tempo again. Here we're going to listen to Brooks and Dunn. Brooks and Dunn singing, what is it? Let's have a look. That's right, Boot Scootin' Boogie. And after that, I'm going to play you a couple of tracks from Barry Gibb. This is the first from the XBGs, of course. The great Sir Barry Gibb now, I think. After his brothers had sadly gone, I think this was the first solo CD that he released. It was called In the Now. So I'll play a couple of tracks from that. There are some really nice stuff from Barry Gibb. But firstly, here's Brooks and Dunn.

With a voice that's sounding as good as ever, the great Barry Gibb from his solo album In The Now. And we heard the title track, In The Now, and that song just then, lovely song, lovely. So all written by Barry Gibb. That last one called Star-Crossed Lovers. Okay, moving right along. I'm here with you for another quarter of an hour, a few more songs. So let's listen to a bit of Elton John now.

There were a couple of songs from the great Elton John. We heard him sing just then, of course. I guess that's why they call it the blues. Before that, Blue Eyes. It was a blue bracket from Elton John. Okay, folks, look, it's time for me to go now, unfortunately. Hope you've enjoyed the program today. My name's Mal Bennett, and you've been listening to My Kind of Music on Valley FM. Please stay tuned. 3 o'clock, we have another presenter coming in for another great program. And if please join me again. I'll be back next week at noon, next Thursday, for more of My Kind of Music. So we're going to go out now with the Great Eagles singing Peaceful Easy Feeling, and I hope the rest of your day is filled with peaceful, easy feelings. As I say, thanks for listening, and we'll catch up next Thursday. Bye for now.

0: to my doctor recently and was diagnosed as having diabetes, so I've got to start watching what I eat. The problem is, my wife and I love going out for a meal, and I'm worried about how we can keep eating out without ruining my eating plan.
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4: 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There's something key.

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This is Brian sitting in the chair for the next 3 hours, so I hope you've got very little to do. And just sort of get yourself all tidied up, ready there, and just settle back and make a coffee, and I'll sort of keep you entertained for these 3 hours. Music that you like to hear.

0: Okay, good afternoon to you. And here we go. We're sort of setting ourselves up for another 3 hours of, in actual fact, what we're going to be doing is playing 60 good independent songs that were big hits right back in the 50s, 60s and 70s. Is that your bag? Well, I hope it is, because that's what we're going to play for you. And we do sort of go outside the box a little bit and play some other things as well, which is really, really nice. So no hard metal, nothing out of the... we play a bit of country music as well. I think that's a good blend. Well, it's 8 minutes after three, and looking at the forecast for you, the temperature right across Canberra, even into Yass, sitting on around about 15 degrees at the moment. That's from Woden, from Tuggeranong, Gungahlin, Canberra Airport, Queanbeyan, and Yass. And tomorrow, we're basically looking for a replication of what today was all about. Our top was to be 17 today, and I don't think we're going to make it. We might not. 18 tomorrow, and 17 and 18 for the next 2 days. So come Sunday, it'll be 18. Then we drop down to 16, and I think you'll find as we go into next week, we're going to start get back into a little bit of rain again. That rain that we had the last couple of days wasn't heavy, you know, okay, it wasn't heavy, but it was good soaking rain. So we didn't get this great massive downpour that just cleaned all the gutters and goodness knows what and then left. This rain just sort of hung around and got into the soil. So that's the sort of stuff we want. The farmers would have loved it, would they not? 9 minutes after three. Well, there we go. There's the forecast for you. And as I said, we're sitting on 15 degrees right across Canberra. So just settle back because we've got a lot of good music to play for you. And I trust this is a good way to start.
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Okay, a little bit different for me to start off with basically an instrumental, but why not? It was a beautiful piece of music. Les Baxter is a man who, this goes back way back into 1955, by the way. So if you think that was just something rather recent, think about it. Music way back then was beautiful to listen to. Now that man there, Les Baxter, he worked for American musicians, composers and all that type of stuff. And he worked as an arranger, and out of that he picked up a lot of knowledge and sort of developed his own style of music, and known as the Exotica. And you know, out of all of that, what you just heard then, Enchanted Melody, was the sort of music that sort of won him 100, like the music to the backing of about 100 motion pictures. There he is, Les Baxter. Chorus and orchestra. Where'd you hear it? You heard it right here on Valley FM. So stay with me.

0: Okay, the Beach Boys and I Get Around, 15 minutes after 3. And as I say, we're sitting on a temperature around about 14, just under 15 degrees at the moment here in Canberra, and looking for a pretty good sort of a day tomorrow as well. Not a cloud in the sky today, isn't it? Just so blue, so beautiful. Anyway, there we go. When I came into work this morning, it was 11 degrees, and I can tell you it didn't feel it. It felt beautiful. There we go. And I was talking to some people up there in Yamba this morning, and they were talking about the weather. And so I had a little bit of rain up here, and I said, how's it? They said, how's it down there? I said, well, it's blue sky and beautiful, and what's the temperature? I said, 11. And he said, well, that's why we're up here. Okay, 16 after 3. When we come back, we're going to have a little bit of country music to get the day started.
1: I went to my doctor recently and was diagnosed as having diabetes, so I've got to start watching what I eat. The problem is, my wife and I love going out for a meal, and I'm worried about how we can keep eating out without ruining my eating plan.
2: If you enjoy eating out, having diabetes need not deprive you of this enjoyable experience. However, if you eat out regularly, you'll need to pay close attention to food choices and serving sizes. Try to choose meals that are lower in fat and particularly low in saturated fat. Choose menu items that contain breads, cereals, vegetables or fruits and which have a moderate amount of added sugar. If you're using insulin, be aware that your meal may be served later than usual, so take your insulin with you and give your injection as the meal arrives. You can also talk with your doctor or diabetes educator about ways to enjoy dining out while still managing your weight and your diabetes.
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Okay, good afternoon. It's 3:23. Okay, not a bad way to start the day off, is it? We've got quite a few artists, of course, we'll call them artists, that would have had a birthday this week. Some of them in the last day or so, and today, and also tomorrow and the day after. So we've got a bit of that, and we'll find out what they're up to, and we'll play some of the music that really put them up there on top of the charts. Fats Waller was born on this day, by the way, in 1904. Who's Fats Waller, some would say? Well, he was a jazz pianist, and Fats was an American organist, and he was a composer and a singer, he was a comic, he was an entertainer and such. And if ever you watch some of his videos of him sitting up at the piano, he's a big man, sitting up at the piano, and you wonder what the name of God is going to do with his mouth. He sort of moves the mouth around a little bit, and you're expecting him to sing. You don't know whether he's going to sing or he's going to talk. But anyway, all of a sudden, he'll let go. But he made a real big splash with a song called Ain't Misbehaving, and we're going to play that for you a little later on. And it's a good song too. And the interesting thing to this man is that back in 1926, he was kidnapped at gunpoint. And I'll tell you all about that one as we move on as well. So enjoy the afternoon, settle back. If you're driving into town, good on you. What a beautiful day to be coming into Canberra. All right. So, okay, let me have a look. Oh, here we are. We've got a few. Here's a good song.

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0: It's a bit crackly, wasn't it, that one? Hmm. Alrighty, so here it is at 3:36 here on Valley FM on this Thursday. Beautiful Thursday, the 21st of May. Alrighty, now I mentioned too, we've got a lot of personalities that are having birthdays this particular week. Some of them are not with us anymore. Quite a few of them on this list are with us, which is a bit of a change. And of course, to kick it off, does anyone remember or know Jill Jackson? Yes? No? Put your hand up. Okay. All right. That's from the tubes from the Paul and Paula double. And in 1963, they came out with a really big hit. Now, she turned... what did she turn? She turned... She's not with us anymore, so she wouldn't... But she was born in 1942. And here's the song that made a big hit for them.
1: Hey!

as the afternoon starts to sort of close in on us a little bit. And we're still sitting on just under 15 degrees, which is not too bad. But and of course, I saw some little article in the paper where it's been a little bit unusual for us not to have 0 degrees on the grass areas of Canberra in the last week or so. But I think, don't panic, I think that's coming, all right. All the leaves of my beautiful trees at the front, all gone. They're all gone. Winter's just about here. So anyway, take it as it comes. 3:45. Okay, now that was, let's have a look here. We've got another birthday for Joe Cocker. Now, Joe Cocker's not with us anymore. He was born in 1944 on the 20th of May. And he did very well with a thing called The Letter, and that was back in 1970. After that, we'll have a little break and we'll get back into it again.

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One thing about being in community radio, you've got to do everything yourself. And when the phones ring, boy, you got to drop one thing and pick up the phone and do all the other bits and pieces. And I had to try and juggle everything all at once. So if you heard a little few little things, sort of things, oh, that didn't sound right, you knew where I was. All right, okay, it's 9 minutes after four. Good afternoon to you. Relax, settle back, because we've still got some really good music. I couldn't even tell you what the news was all about. Didn't even hear a word. So, but we'll catch up on the 5 o'clock one when I come back. All right, let's have a little look here. Let's see what I've got coming up for you. We've got Roger Whittaker coming up, and John Rowles, and Don McLean, and Sukiyaki Marco. What's he called himself? Sukiyaki is the name of the song. Okay, and it was actually that song being it got to number one in America, and the Singing Numbs, the other one. They both got to number one in America around about the same time in their foreign tongue. Unusual thing to happen, but there it is. You're listening to Brian here on Valley FM. I think what we're going to do is there's something wrong with a particular player that we've got here. And we'll see if we can sort of switch things across a little bit, because it's just not working the way it should. In the meantime, let's just sing amongst ourselves and we'll get things organised, and we'll slip straight into it again. All right. So let's have a look at the temperature. What's the temperature? Oh, it's 13 degrees is the temperature right now. All right. Okay, let's go. We've got some more music.

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1: throw down your gun. Hi, how are you doing? This is James Rain for RAD, recording artists, actors and athletes against drink driving. You know, a great song can last forever, but so can the consequences of drink driving. Cause a crash because you drank too much and it'll follow you for the rest of your life. So when you know your friends have had too many, take their keys, drive them home, or stay up late listening to music. Just keep them off the road, because friends don't let friends drink drive. Oh.

Okay, 1972 was when that song came out and did big things for the Carpenters. Certainly did. Okay, this is May the 21st on this beautiful Thursday afternoon as the afternoon starts to sort of close in on us. Now, I mentioned to you earlier about Fats Waller. Now, he was having a birthday when? Today. Today would have been his birthday. He was born in 1904, long time ago, isn't it? And as I mentioned, he was a jazz pianist and organiser. He was a bloke that used to sort of get very much involved in composing and singing, and he was very much a comic and all that type of thing. And his best known composition was Ain't Misbehavin'. And what we've done is we've looked through, and this system said, we don't know who that man is, so I couldn't find him, but I did find Louis Armstrong. Now, Louis was sort of not far behind old Fats, and so therefore he's able to pick it up, and he'll do pretty well on this. I can't remember what it sounds like from Fats, but from Louis, but we're going to play it. But let me just tell you, and this is what I mentioned to you earlier, the very interesting thing about Fats Waller, in 1926, he was kidnapped at gunpoint in Chicago, and he was driven to a club owned by a gangster, Al Capone. Now, there's a name a lot of us, the older members, would know. Inside the club, he was ordered to perform, and what turned out to be a surprise birthday party for Al Capone, Waller then performed, and away it went. Unfortunately, he died on the 15th of December, 1943. That's before I was born. Good grief. All right, so there you go. A little bit of story, but of course, let's have a listen to the music. The music is very good. Remember, he was a jazz performer.

Can't you just see Louis Armstrong there and he's blowing his trumpet and those big cheeks? We just blowing right up. Well, there was a little bit of jazz. It's good, isn't it? We haven't, I mean, for you people out there that love jazz, I don't mind jazz. I work for a radio station in Sydney that basically they changed the whole format and it went fusion jazz. And tell you what, there's a lot of people that love it because the, you know, the number of people that used to ring in it was incredible. All right, so there we go. A little bit of jazz on a Thursday afternoon here on Valley FM. All righty, and by the way, let me just tell you, Malcolm Fraser, that's a former Prime Minister for Australia. He was born in 1930 on the 20th of March. So his birth date would have been yesterday, and he died at the age of 84. There we go, a little bit more information for you. Yep. Okay, so we're going to move on. Now we've got ourselves all sorted and we've not got no more phone calls anymore, so that's all sort of done and dusted and gone. And I thought, next week when Parliament comes back, it's going to be really a fiery sort of a turnout. Anyway, for all of those who love this place, why don't we just sing this song?

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Marianne Rimes. You know, she did well with that song. She struggled and struggled to try and get it to number one, but she just didn't quite get there. Got to number three. Well, I suppose that's not too bad, is it? Alrighty, so we'll just keep on going. Here's Sam Cooke. Everybody.

Beautiful song, isn't it? Really is. Roger Whittaker, Durham Town. And, of course, the chappy that I know loves that song just rang me, and he wasn't even listening. How funny. Okay, 4:46 on Valley FM. Cliff Richards, and then we'll sort of make our way, we'll just creep our way back up to the 5 o'clock news that I've lost and missed and forgot the last hour ago.

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1: Good afternoon, I'm Peter Hislop. Israel's ambassador to Australia has been forced to explain footage of Israel's National Security Minister.

What a nice piece of music. It went on for about half a day. Terrific, isn't it? Nice. There it is. Okay. What have we got here? It's 12 minutes after five. I've been doing all sorts of things besides playing radio. I've been doing a lot of admin work and all that type of thing. However, squeezed a little bit of music in between. So I hope you've enjoyed it. So anyway, you can join me and you can talk about it. No, I listen to this bloke today on radio, blah, blah, blah, blah, blah. All right, okay, so we've got a few more birthday buddies that we've got on our little list here, and Leo Sayer is one of them, so I thought we might sort of throw him in the mix. And, of course, you do know that Leo is living pretty close to Canberra, out there at Berrima, in fact. He's been out there for a while, so he's been here for, I think, since 2009, so... There you go, Leo Sayer, one of our own. Go up there to Berrima and have a coffee and you'll probably run right next to him. Why not? All righty, so let's have a little listen and we'll see what's he got here when I needed you. Yeah, I've heard this one before.

Okay, 17 minutes after 5 here on Valley FM. And I'm just sort of lining up a few things because I just had a comment come through from one of my listeners with a cough and a splutter and everything else. And I thought, okay, I better get all things organised, but no. It's been one of those afternoons where I've had to do office work and brought it with me. Sounds like it. There you go. Here it is. Here's a beautiful song for you. Here, Brian, here's something for you.

Okay, there we go. 5:21. Little thing from Natalie Cole. Yeah. Nice. Unforgettable. And we've got news coming up at 6. And, of course, around about now, it'll be rather dark. And I must mention it before. You can always tell the older vehicles out on the road at the same time of night. They do not have their lights on. Isn't it incredible? All the new cars, it just comes on automatically. But and I left the studio last week. Going down the road, I thought, my God, look at that. 1, 2, 3, 4, there's about 5 of them, one behind the other. And I thought, you know, it's not as if it wasn't real daylight either. So I don't know what they think, but anyway. Then, of course, if they have a prang, who's in the wrong? All righty. Okay, so we've got more stuff here, Brian, I'll tell you. Here we go. We'll play this one, and then we'll have a break after this. 89.5. We're taking you back.

Okay, 5:26 on Valley FM. ABBA. Can't go far without ABBA, can we? Alrighty, now, here's a, Brian, if you're still listening, here's a character that you could relate to very closely. His name is Mel, no, he's not, he's Mel Carter, or Carter is his name. I think it's Mel Carter. And he had a song right back in 1965, and it actually was his biggest hit, even though it didn't get to number one, but it was one of his biggest hits. Today, Mel is a rich 87 years of age, and his birthday is tomorrow, and he's a man that still gets around and does a lot of appearances at some of the oldie events, and that's how he keeps himself occupied and in the game. So there he is. His name is Mel Carter. Brian, if you want to look him up, and of course, Brian does the same sort of thing. He gets out there and entertains a lot of people in the old people's homes and that type of thing, hospitals and so on. He does a great job. He's been doing it for years. Well done, my friend. Okay. This is the song

0: 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Best of all, they come to you, and their services are completely free. So if you know someone who's finding it hard to get around because of vision loss, give Guide Dogs a call on 1800 804 805. That's 1800 804 805.
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Stand by your man. There's good old Tammy. Alrighty, and I'm just looking on this very day back in heavens above, 1908. Long time ago, wasn't it? 21st of May, 1908, there was some lucky people that got around and they got together in Chicago and watched the very first horror movie in American history. And you've heard this before, Dr. Jekyll and Mr. Hyde. Gosh, there it is. And the reports were it was absolutely thrilling and fantastic. Could you imagine? It'd be all in black and white and probably staggering. But anyway, that's it. That was the very first movie, Dr. Jekyll and Mr. Hyde. All right, 5:34, and we've got some more music here. Yeah, this is me. Daytime.

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1: And I'm Andrew from Human Nature for RAD, recording artists, actors and athletes against drink driving.
3: You know, being a member of a band requires a true team effort. When you're part of a group, you support each other, you back each other up and you do whatever it takes to help a fellow band member who's in trouble.
2: So when you're with someone who's been drinking, don't let them get behind the wheel.
4: Take their keys and call a taxi, because friends don't let their friends drink drive.

I really think that's one of the better songs that she ever recorded on the banks of the old Ohio. Can you say it? Ohio? Yep. And that was Olivia Newton-John here at 5:41. Well, now, let me take you... I'm going to take you back to 1955. Here we go. And this was regarded as the first rock and roll song ever to be recorded. Chuck Berry did this at the Universal Recording Studios in Chicago in Illinois back in 1955. And do you think you know what it is? Here it is.

0: Okay, well, now there you go. Now, that particular song back in 1963, as I mentioned earlier in the program, along with The Singing Nun, both of those songs both hit the top of the charts in America in 1963, sung in their traditional language. Wasn't converted to English, nothing. And yet they both got to number one. So it just goes to prove to you it can be done. And Sukiyaki is, you know, really the song is all supposed to be really about sadness and loss. But, of course, the Americans couldn't pronounce the word that, well, what couldn't they pronounce? The name of the actual song. So they called it Sukiyaki, because Sukiyaki is actually, it's a food, really. And it was easier for the Americans to be able to pronounce. So that, just in case you wondered, what is Sukiyaki? It's actually a food, all right? And yet the song is all about loss and sadness itself. So there you go. So it's had nothing to do with the damn song, but definitely the Americans changed the name of it. There you go. All right, 5:48 here on Valley FM. We've still got a little bit more to do, so we've got 15 minutes to go, and then we can wrap it all up, and I can look and keep this day behind me. It was a bit of a shambles, unfortunately. Anyway, that's what happens.
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Kenny Rogers, you picked a fine time to leave me, Lucille. It's 5:52, 8 minutes to go to the news. Now, don't forget, last week I was talking to you about the new bus service going up to the Snowy Mountains. Now, there was 800 new bus services to make this trip to the Snowies this year, so there shouldn't be any reasons why you can't get there. This all kicks off on the 6th of June and goes right through to the 4th of October. You can buy yourself a single-day ticket if you want. You can have a three-day ticket. Or maybe there's a season pass available for purchase. Anyway, you can ask them when you give them a call. Now, skiers and boarders, of course, and staff members will be able to travel from major cities to the Snow Mountains region. And the New South Wales Train Link network of trains and coaches will be the option of travel further around the region using the Snowy Mountains bus. Well, there you go. So 800 new bus services up into the Snowy. As I mentioned last week, it's a damn shame we don't have a train going up there. I mean, we don't even have a train going to Cooma anymore. If they got that going and then put their two minds together and thought, now we've got to get it up the mountain, and I think it would do extremely well. Instead of putting windmills up and solar panels, right, let's do something constructive like that. 5:54. Okay, let's try this one.

Okay, there we go. We sort of finish off there with Dean Martin, and of course, and I'm about to wrap it up as well. So we'll do it all again next Thursday at 3 o'clock and take you right through until 6. And this is Brian Morsmore saying thank you so much for putting up with me today, and we'll do it all again next Thursday. Good night.

seen.

It's that time. It's Jump Children time. Steve in the chair getting your Thursday evening off to the best possible start. I hope you are well wherever you are listening. Big, big show for you this week. We're going to finish the countdown of the Blues Rock Reviews, 10 most essential blues rock tunes. And in the second hour, we'll find out which song was crowned number one. You may not agree with the choice, but I dare say it won't surprise you. There'll be a little bit of pop music tonight, the Bobettes and the Shangri-Las, and maybe one or two others of that ilk. Plus, I have a couple of kooky 45s up my sleeve, which we'll get to shortly. But first, and without further ado, as promised last week, the Blacksmith Blues, before it became the Blacksmith Blues, was called Happy Payday. Austin McCoy.

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Now you get a nickel and dime, put it high on the shelf, 'cause a nickel and dime take care of dollars, and a dollar take care of itself. 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

0: Best, I do some back announcing before I completely forget what's happened. Came in at the very top of the show with Little Johnny Jones recording for Atlantic in 1953. Wait, Baby wasn't released. Followed that with Elmore James, also from 53. Baby, What's Wrong? Then it was Austin McCoy, Happy Payday from 1950. That's not the first recording of that song. The original was from earlier that year. Mickey Katz and his orchestra featuring a vocal from songwriter Jack Holmes. I've been able to track down a copy of that one, so I went with Austin McCoy. James Wee Willie Wayne next, Kinfolks in Imperial 45. Then Harry Crafton in front of Doc Bagby's orchestra, Roly Poly Mama. The Griffin Brothers were next, The Clock Song, Let Your Pendulum Swing, featuring a vocal from Margie Day. Followed that one with Chuck Higgins and his Mellotones, Just Won't Treat Me Right. That one featured a vocal from a young Johnny Guitar Watson, his early days when he was known simply as Young John Watson and he played piano. Sugar Boy, James Crawford after that, You Gave Me Love. Another Imperial 45, that one from February 1957. And sax player JT Brown on Meteor, Dumb Woman Blues. Johnny Jones and Elmore James handling guitar duties there. And we wrapped it up with Jimmy Babyface Lewis, Josephine. Recorded in March 1947, but not released until October 1950. In the background there we have Memphis Slim and Matt Guitar Murphy. That's called Smooth Sailing. Recorded in 1953, but not released. You are with Steve on 89.5 Valley FM, Jump Children. Here's one of those kooky 45s I mentioned earlier.
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1: Well, I always wanted to be a truck driver anyway.
2: Daddy, can I go to the hop?
3: Say what?
2: Daddy, can I go to the hop?
3: Say what, girl?
2: Daddy, can I go to the hop?

Yes, I'll own the fact that there are a couple of really stupid songs in that bracket. At the top, Dale Wright and the Right Guys. That's showbiz. Dale Wright was a Dayton, Ohio disc jockey who went on to have a minor career as a rock and roll singer in the late 50s, early 60s. He returned to radio as a talk show host after his singing career ended. Hello, Dale with the Cyclones. Say what? That song was essentially a reworked version of Eddie James and the Cashmere's Daddy Can I Go to the Hop. Eddie James taking the lead for the Cyclones. After that, Sonny and the Premiers Flirtin'. Then the Bobettes wrapped it up, Mr. Lee. This is Jump Children, and the Bobettes have put me in the mood for a couple more girl groups. The Marvelettes on Tamla from 1962. Beechwood 4, 5, 7, 8, 9.

I think I pretty much scratched that itch for another year. Girl group pop on Jump Children. The Chiffons, a tune that topped the charts in March 1963. He's So Fine. Lydia Marcel before that, Everybody Dance. And the Shangri-Las on Jerry Lieber and Mike Stoller's Redbird label from October 1965, Bulldog. Jump Children, Valley FM. Next up, Buster Brown, the Madison Shuffle.

Gonna Be Your Man, recorded by J.D. Miller. The tape wasn't dated, and as Bob had no releases on any of Miller's labels, it's difficult to pin down the date of the session. It may be the same band he used on his later Gin recordings. It may be an early recording of the Lollipops, or it could well date from some years earlier. We'll never know, I guess. Before Bob, Rocket Morgan, an alternate take of Your Humbuggin' Me, which saw release in 1958, and Chris Kenner gave us You Can't Beat Uncle Sam. This is Jump Children, and still to come on Jump Children tonight, the top four essential blues rock songs as selected by the Blues Rock Review. But before that, L. Simmons with Slim Green and the Cats from Fresno. You Ain't Too Old.

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1: From April 1945, the Johnson Street Boogie, champion Jack Dupree. Pine Top Slim and his guitar before that, Baby Please Don't Go, recorded in 1949 for Colonial, but not issued. And Sonny Terry on Groove, Hootin' Blues number 2. This is Jump Children, and this is Larry Dale out in front of Mickey Baker's band. Please Tell Me.

recorded in 53, Ride Hooker Ride. That one stayed in the can. BB King before that, Think It Over. Before that, Arthur Big Boy Crudup. Yeah, for some reason he adopted the name Percy Lee Crudup in 1952 for a single release on Checker. That was it. Open your book, Daddy Wants to Read With You. And I think that gets you up to date. On Jump Children, we're heading towards the top four essential blues rock tunes, but before that, Sugar Ray Nausea and the Blue Tones, Blind Date.

Joe Bonamassa teaming up with Jimmy Vaughan from his BB King's Blues Summit 100 set, Watch Yourself. Before that, Standing on the Bank, Bob Corritor with Willie Buck from Bob's new one, Ernestine Blues. Jump, children, for the past couple of weeks we've been counting down the 10 most essential blues rock songs as determined by the journalists of the Blues Rock Review. You can make up your own mind about their choices. There's been a couple in there that wouldn't make my top 10 for sure. For what it's worth, here is number 4 of the top 10 most essential blues rock songs of all time from the 1970 album Fire and Water. This is Free.

number two most essential rock tune of all time, the Allman Brothers Band, Whipping Post. I played the original release from the 1969 self-titled album. The nominated version was the 22-minute epic on the live Fillmore East set. As good as it is, I am not doing that. Alrighty, drum roll please. Time for just one more tonight. The number one blues rock tune as anointed by Blues Rock Review. And as it turns out, I played it not so long ago, so I've gone with the live version. Live at the Hammersmith Odeon, London, December 1974.

Well, it's time for me to skedaddle. Thank you so much for spending these past couple of hours with me here on 89.5 Valley FM. I've been Steve, and I'll be back next week with more Jump Children. Same bat time, same bat station. See you then.

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1: All right, let's get straight into it. Forming in 2012 in Toulouse, France. This is a band called Hell Rock, reminiscent of the 80s metal. They formed in 2012, didn't release their first album in 2021, and it was called This Is Metal, and this is the title track and opening number.

G'day, constant listener. We are on Rockstorm again. I am Doc. Welcome to another Thursday night of some music for you. What a good way to start. This is metal. This is metal. Bit of a shorter show tonight with other things going on, but we're going to get through some good music. I do have the cover song for tonight in the show tonight. I don't really have a triple play for the next couple of weeks. But next week I will have a Iron Maiden special, so stick around and listen to that next week. So coming up, if you want to join in the fun, please jump on Facebook, look for Rockstorm Radio Show, find the page, like the page. 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The shows are in alphabetical order, as in the Rockstorms in R, of course. So you can listen to the last few shows if you missed any. If you want to request a song, flick me a message or an email and I'll see what I can do coming up. I've already had one request for a song that I'll play in a couple, or for a band that I'll play a song in a couple of weeks. So thank you, Chase, for that. I want to hear about, if you want to send me any new music or anything like that, if you do send me music, do it in MP3 so I can play it on the station, and send me a bit of a bio about your band so I can tell everyone about you, because we all want to know all about the bands. Got any music festivals coming up you want to promote, let me know. Email address is rockstormusic@

0: gmail.com. We'll crack on with some more music. Coming up next is a song from a band that released albums 3 and 4 at the exact same time. Of course, I'm talking about Guns N' Roses. They released Use Your Illusion 1, Use Your Illusion 2 in September 1991. I remember well, I was standing at the front of the line in Brash's in Brisbane waiting to go in and get the albums. I was the first in line. I was the first to get the albums. I was the first in Brisbane to listen to Use Your Illusion 1 or 2. Although it depends if someone else beat me home, they probably heard it first. Because we didn't have things like MP3 players and cars playing music back in 1991. It was great. Thought it was a fantastic album. There's lots of good songs on Use Your Illusion 1 and 2. Probably the last good music that Guns N' Roses did, I think, anyway. Use Your Illusion 1 had this wonderful song on it. It's called Garden of Eden. So crank it up and sing along. I'm sure you know the words.
1: It's crank.

Now, I wonder if that voice sounded a little bit familiar to anyone out there. Sounded a lot like the last song, didn't it? Well, it was a bit of a guest appearance by Axl Rose on that song. It was Slash's Snake Pit, the solo band that Slash formed before coming back to Guns N' Roses for a while. That was their song, Lower. Slash's Snake Pit probably didn't get as much recognition as it should have. They weren't a bad band. I liked some of their stuff, but people just wanted the original Guns N' Roses, I think, so they didn't really go much for the solo stuff. Like Izzy Stradlin, his band did a half-decent album, but they didn't really get much recognition either. Duff went on to do Velvet Revolver, and that went quite well. Steve Adler, of course, just delved into drugs more and stepped down from basically playing music for a while, although he did make an appearance recently with the Gunners, apparently, playing, I think, Paradise City again at a concert. So nice to see you still alive. Anyway, time is 16 minutes past 8 o'clock here on Valley FM. This is Rockstorm and I'm Doc, and coming up next, we've got an American band with a female singer. They are called Died Pretty, and they released a pretty catchy tune a few years ago called Death by Rock and Roll. So check it out.

time is 28 minutes past 8 here on Valley FM. You're with Doc. This is Rockstorm. And as you heard, that was a new single by Melbourne metalcore band. They are called, Druid. And that was the song they released this year called Dead Space. As I said, they're a 2000s-era new metal band. They got elements of other bands you may know of. The track was inspired by vocalist Chris Mercure's mother's near-death experience. It's the band's first release with Tim Lucas on vocals now. Before that, you heard probably a familiar voice, a band that was very, very popular in the 80s. And it's still popular today. It's been around for a while. And they're not from America. They're not from England. They are, in fact, from Brazil. In South America, of course, Sepultura, whichever way you want to pronounce it. That was a song from their seventh studio album, released in 1998. The album's called Against, and the song you heard was... Apologies, got a mental blank at the moment. Actually, the song you heard was, of course, Floaters in Mud from the seventh studio album, Against, as I said. Now, coming up next, we have got another song that features Max Cavalera from Sepultura. It is by a band called Children of Light. No, that's coming up in the next set. Next song we've got actually is a Swedish melodic death metal band called At the Gates. They released an album in April this year called The Ghost of a Future Dead. And the song you're going to hear is The Dissonant Void. This is At the Gates.

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And it's 20 minutes to 9 here on Valley FM 89.5. Your voice in the of the Valley. You're with Doc. This is Rockstorm. That was an American rock band that formed in 1998 in Yorba Linda, California. They are called Atreyu. And that song featured Max Cavalera, and it was called Children of Light. There are a five-piece band, including a clean and an unclean vocalist. They have released, I think it's about 9 studio albums in the time that they've been together. So if you like that, check them out. They've got a few albums out there to listen to. Before that was a band called Zuko, which I find quite ironic, as one of my children has a dog called Zuko, but she doesn't know about the band. Zuko formed in Brisbane in 2021. They are Ben Matthews on bass, Jordan Bell Chambers on drums, Logan Gill on lead, Jesse Hudson on vocals, and David Thompson on guitar. They released 2 EPs so far, Hereditary in 2022 and Hatred in 2024. And the song you heard was from the Hatred EP of 2024, and it was called A Broken Neck. Now, coming up next, we have got a song by a band, I think he's a solo singer, actually. He goes by the name of Kingfish. His name is, I think, Chris Stone Kingfish from memory. He's just done an Australian-New Zealand tour, which finished in sometime in March, actually. And he went on and did a North American tour after that. The latest song that he released is called I Don't Know Where to Go, and then you'll hear a couple of well-known bands after that. So this is King Smash and I Don't Know Where to Go. Kingfish, sorry.

a couple of great bands. They're both epic storytellers, telling songs or singing songs about war and related stuff like that. That was, of course, a Sabaton and their epic track Wolfpack, telling tales of heroism and things like that. Before that was another Swedish melodic band by the name of A Minor Math. I've seen them live before. They are a fantastic live show. And the song you heard from A Minor Math was Thunder of the Twilight Gods, one of their probably better known songs and one of the ones I play quite often at festivals over in Europe. So we have got about four sets left, or maybe five sets left, and in every set there is at least one Australian song. This next set, all three songs are from Australian bands. We're going to kick it off with a band that caused a bit of controversy in 2021 when one of their members was accused of sexual abuse, and it was proved a year later that they were false allegations, never released which member was accused. And apparently the people that accused them also accused another band of the same thing about the same time. They're a good band from Brisbane. They're independent. They're not signed to a label. They are called Hands Like Houses. And this is Dream on Dreamer.

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This is Rockstorm, you're with Doc. That was a Canberra band self-described as 70s space punk. Pretty energetic, great band to see live. They are called Pilots of Baalbek. Please go check them out if you get a chance. They have fun on stage, they have fun off stage, and they have some great music that you can bop along to and drink along to and just enjoy. That song was called Sea Fury. Before that, the other Australian band we got was a Melbourne band. They're called Gutterfire. They released an album in 2022, which I've got. It's quite good. And on that album is that song, Rhythm of End Days. Right. We're going to go over to England for the next song. Lead singer of Iron Maiden at one stage was a guy called Blaze Bailey. This is his song, Rage.

And there we go. That was a song by a band called Darklon. The song was called Soul Stealers. Before that was another band from Canberra called Johnny Roadkill. They've been around for many years now. They did play a couple of gigs recently, which I got to see, which was great. I still keep in contact with the drummer. In fact, I saw him on the way to the radio station tonight, and we'll be seeing him again on Saturday. His brother is a lead guitarist who now lives down the coast. They don't get to play too many gigs anymore. But there was a track they released just after they released their album. It's called The Jester. Good stuff, boys. Coming up next, we've got a band from Brisbane. They consider themselves probably hard metalcore. So they're too hardcore for metalcore and too metalcore for hardcore. But there you go. They're a band called Magnetron. This is off their latest album, and this is called Force It Down.

0: That was the voice of lead singer Reggae Mon there, lead singer of Reign of Terror, who have been around for a very long time as well, probably a little bit longer than Johnny Roadkill that I played before. Reign of Terror released an EP last year called Beer Metal, and one of the songs they released before that was that one, Carved in Stone. They're not bad. They get a good following when they play their gigs around the place. So coming up next is the last set for this evening, and we're going to kick it off with the cover song. In 1975, Pink Floyd released their 12th album, Wish You Were Here, 2 years after their extremely popular 11th album, Dark Side of the Moon, which still gets heavily played today. I Wish You Were Here was, from memory, a five-track album, two songs on side one, three songs on side two. The title track of Wish You Were Here, which you're going to hear shortly, was on side two. Side one had Shine On Your Crazy Diamond. That went for about 13 and a half minutes. And I think they had about a seven-minute version of that on side two. So I said I Wish You Were Here is the title track of that album. And a few years ago, American band Avenged Sevenfold did a cover version of that song. They did a pretty good job. And after that, we're going to keep it a bit doomy and sort of stoner-type music with a Melbourne band, and the song goes for just over 9 minutes. But this is I Wish You Were Here, Avenged Sevenfold, Pink Floyd.
1: Where?

That was the dulcet tones of Purina, lead singer of Melbourne band Devil Electric. That was the closing track from their latest album, Talia, their third, released very recently. It's probably my favourite song on that album. It's great stuff, very bluesy, heavy bluesy, doom, stoner orientated, as are their other albums. But that song actually does it for me. They are very, very good to see live. If you get a chance, go and check them out. Great band. They do some touring. They're touring at the moment, promoting their Talia album. So check them out if you get a chance. Right, thank you for this evening. I have had a blast. I have done it without notes this evening because I left them all at home. So I've basically done it from the top of my head and looked up a couple of things here and there very quickly. I hope you enjoyed the show. Remember to check it out next week when I do an Iron Maiden special. I'm going to be counting down from 15 to 1 of what are supposedly the better Iron Maiden tracks. I got this list from a variety of sources. So probably the songs that were coming on most of the lists I put into the, and we'll see how we go. So I'll be 15 Iron Maiden tracks next week, plus a few others, of course. But taking it out for tonight, a band simply known as FFDP, to their fans and to everyone else, they're called Five Finger Death Punch. They have put out some great music. They're very popular over in the States, very patriotic with some of the stuff there, especially their cover of Bad Company's Bad Company is fantastic. Right, in 2020, they released this song, Death Punch Therapy. So until next time, listeners out there, keep it metal.

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0: below. Fairground music rose up, we fell to that sound. Two kids in love for the very first time. People out here, they call
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Hey, and don't forget to put that Community Radio Plus app on your phone as well. Tekka's Rock and Blues Show is the program playing the newest rock for you, the newest rock and blues, our acoustic segment every hour, plus some classic rock and got some great live tracks as well. Big shout out to each and every one of you boys out there in rock and blues land and girls, and a big, huge shout out to all our volunteers across the country through our SES departments, whatever part of the country you're in, our emergency services. I better put that whiskey away, I think. Emergency services, our hospital staff from top to bottom. I'm getting fair dinkum. Truckers, cabbies, and everyone that's working nights or you work in day shift, police department, and the ambos as well. So good to have your company, and you people are the reason we've got a decent country. Great to have you on board. Tekka's Rock and Blues Show for the best part of 2 hours. Love having your company. And, hey, and as recommended by the CBAA network, we're required to mention that this little program may have some occasional coarse language, but, man, have I got some stuff for you in this week's program. Kicked it off with the newie by the boy from Brazil, Lancaster Ferreira. Really probably known because he's part of the Blues Beatles, the six-piece from Brazil that do all the great blues versions of Beatles songs. We've been playing them for the last few years. He's a guitarist, but damn good singer as well, with a Freddie King song, I think, from originally about 1968. And brand new this year on Blue Crawfish Records. It's this called Freddie King Tribute Album, Lancaster Ferreira, I'm Tore Down. Coming up in this hour for you. Got it. I have never had the privilege of playing a Sally King album. She's a lady from Sydney. She's been around a long time. Great vocalist and good blues singer. So likes the soul stuff and that as well. I finally chased up her brand new album, but it's called Unfinished Business, and that's coming up for you in a couple of tracks' time as well. Bit of rock by Mickey Free from Texas. The Milkmen, the boys from the UK live, they got a new album out in this month, and they've promised me first copy as soon as it hits the airwaves. Looking for that. From last year, an outfit from Canada,

0: Canada. That's Ben Racine Band off the album Grand New Groove in Iguana Records. Some great acoustic stuff for you as well. Bit of classic rock going back to 2014, the boys from Scotland. Christina Croft off that new Best of Slide album. Good album, and she's a great Australian product, is our Christina. Bit of Stevie Ray Vaughan featuring Bonnie Raitt this week. Bit of Lynyrd Skynyrd off the Archive Rock going live back to 76. I've been watching a bloke on Facebook. I don't know whether you see it, these people who go looking with their metal detectors, and they've been at the site where the plane crashed in 77, and they've been digging up bits of the bits of the plane, cans of their beer. What else? Parts of the dashboard of the plane. They said the original people said they found everything, but these guys have been finding stuff under the ground. I just find it so... I'm not mournful. I just think it's great that people can find things all these years later and just remember what it must have been like the day they hit the deck. I mean, they found coins on the ground as well, parts of the plane, even pieces of metal plate with the thin Lynyrd Skynyrd had it painted on the side of the plane. I just find it fascinating that people will still go out and do that kind of stuff. Anyway, that's coming up for a bit of an Archive Rock from the boys, the late Lynyrd Skynyrd, or part of. Bit of Mike Zitto and Albert Castiglia off their new one, Help Yourself. And what else? Toby Lee, the young guy from the UK, off his House on Fire. Bit of Rock and Roll by Imelda May from Ireland. And a ton more as well. 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Grab us on Facebook. That'd be brilliant as well. Techers Tracks, or one word lowercase, T-E-C-K-A-S Tracks. And there we will be. Okay, into the stuff. A new one by the boy from Atlanta, Georgia. His name is Robin Capsalis. The album is called The Blues Is in the House, and it is right now. Great to have your company. You're Tech.
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0: Yeah, what a good track from Australia's own Sully King and the Repeat Offenders. Never Love a Calling. Never Love a Calling Boogie. Off their brand new album called Unfinished Business. Great album. It is too, man, she can sing. I love it. And that's Australia's own. It's an independent release. You can get it through her Facebook page, Sally King and the Repeat Offenders. And we'll be playing more tracks of that. Thanks, Sal, and all the best with the great album. Before that, I dig that guy as well. That's Robin Capsalis from Atlanta, Georgia, off his new one. The Blues is in the house, and it is as well, released on Blue House Records. Oh, Mr. Robin Capsalis, he's 60 years of age. Geez, I wish I was. Hey, this is Tekka's Rock and Blues Show across the country on the Community Radio Network. Great having your company. Time for a bit of rock. The boy from Texas, part Cherokee, part Comanche Indian native, but a great rock and blues man. His name is Mickey Free. The album is called American Heroes, American Horse, I beg your pardon. And hey, New York, New York with Tech.
1: Tech has been rocking for decades. Now it's your turn.
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1: Turn it up.

0: Yeah, big fan of the boys. That is the latest live album by the Milkmen from the UK, recorded live at Milkfest. It was recorded in mono because the guy on the desk, they just decided to record it and it came out that well, without being in stereo, they decided to put it out. And they got a new album out probably around about now, and they've promised us a copy as soon as it is. It'll be called, it is called Milky Way, the new album. But that was Shoot the Lights Out, recorded live. That is The Milkmen. Great track. Independent band. Check them on Facebook. The Milkmen. And before that, Mickey Free. Good track, isn't it? New York, New York. Off the album American Horse from 2010. The boys from Texas. Okay, we've got time for one more. And then it'll be Acoustic by Two. This is an outfit from last year from Canada off their new album, Grand New Brew. This is Ben Racine Band with Southbound Girl. Acoustic coming up. Coast to
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0: Yeah, love the Tin Top Blues. Isn't that a good track? That's a band from Florida. That is Frank Robert and the Boxcar Tourists off the album Mulligan Stew, and Lay My Buddy Down. Independent release. Good track, though. And before that, Lizzie Hale, of course, from Hailstorm, which is a great girl rock outfit, but she can do some beautiful acoustic stuff as well. And that's off her album, which was released in 2013, called In the Live Room. And that was a song called In Your Room from Pennsylvania, Hailstorm. But her real name is Lizzie Hale, and a great set of vocal pipes has she got. Hey, that's our Acoustic by Two, my friends. This is Tekka's Rock and Blues Show. Hope you're digging this stuff. Going back to 2014 from Scotland, this is our classic rock, Robin Grimald, and JJ was a metalhead. Oh, really?
1: Another all-time rock and roll classic.

Yeah, JJ was a metalhead. Hey, Ticker was a metalhead. Now I'm a baldhead. That's some classic rock. Goes back 12 years ago. And that was Robin Grimond from Scotland. And off his self-titled album, independent release. Classic rock for you. Good stuff, huh? Now it is time for our instrumental break. The boys from New Jersey, Barbecue Bob and the Spare Ribs. A little thing for you. Put the kettle on, boys and girls. Hope you got something better to eat than I am. Out of eating a pen at the moment. But the little thing called Hot Biscuit. You're a tech out there.

0: Yeah, nice little track, isn't it? A little boogie for you. That is BB Bob and the Spare Ribs with a little thing called Hot Biscuit. That was our instrumental break, and I hope you had a hot biscuit. I didn't have anything today. I got a glass of water. Hey, this is Texas Rock and Blues Show. This is the latest effort by one of our fave Australian slide players, the old glass top slide players. Her name is Christina Croft. We've been playing her stuff for years. This is off her Best of Slide album, just released on Foghorn Records before the end of 25. And this is one of her songs called Looking Back at You.
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0: Yeah, nice track. That little silence bit at the start was brought to you by, I've got no idea. Something's faulty, and it's probably me. That is our very own Christina Crofts off her newie called The Best of Slide, and Looking Back at You, released on Foghorn Records. Good stuff. Okay, it is time for our Stevie Ray Vaughan tribute this week, and I thought we'd play another track off that great album, which was recorded live. Stevie Ray Vaughan tribute in 1995, and I've got it written somewhere, live in Austin, Texas, 1995, and the concert kicks off with the ad. B.B. King was on there, Clapton, Jimmy Vaughan, and Bonnie Raitt. Oh, God, I just dropped it. You right then? Yeah, okay. Let's get back to where I was up to. And the lady that kicked the concert off was Miss Bonnie Raitt. This is 95, so it was 5 years after the man passed away. Great album. I have played it heaps over the last 20-something years, but I thought we'd play it again. I think it's a good way, just a good tribute to Stevie Ray Vaughan. This is Bonnie Raitt, recorded live in Austin, Texas, 1995. Pride and Joy.
1: Hey, it's Bill Murray over here in Atlanta, Georgia. Every week at this time, Tekka pays tribute to the late guitar legend Stevie Ray Vaughan. Stevie left us on the 27th of August, 1990, after just a short-lived career spanning 7 years. So here's another great track from the Texas Hurricane on Tekka's Rock and Blues Show.
2: Stevie, this one's for you, darling. Stevie was my pride and joy, is all of our pride and joy.

0: Yeah, man, if there was ever a live concert I would love to have been at, that would have been one of them. Fantastic, huh? The tribute to Stevie Ray Vaughan. You had people like Bonnie Raitt, Jimmy Vaughan, the late B.B. King, Buddy Guy, Eric Clapton, Robin Cray, the late Dr. John. Who else was on there as well? Art Neville. And others I don't know. But it's a great album. I've played it a lot over the years for you guys, and I thought we'd just play it again. Okay, cannot believe it. You're listening to Tekka's Rock and Blues Show on the Community Radio Network. If your local station is staying with us for the second hour, I can promise you more of the same. But hey, if you're leaving us now, we'd love to have your company again next week on the station that you're on right now. Finishing off this hour is our archive rock. The boys from Lynyrd Skynyrd live off the album One More for the Road, 1976. The late Ronnie passed away at 77 as well. 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

0: 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Digging it.
1: Yeah.
0: Yeah. Yeah. Hey, everyone. You're listening to Tekka's Rock and Blues show on the Community Radio Network. We're broadcasting from studios in Mildura, Victoria, Australia for the Community Radio Network at our local community station, Hot FM. Hour number two is underway. And if you've just come back from last week, so good to have you back. And, of course, if you've come back from the other side, more than welcome. Love having your company. What a way to kick off our number two, our archive rock from 1976 in Florida, off the album Live, One More for the Road. That is Lynyrd Skynyrd, the late and great, most of them, and Crossroads. Coming up in our number two, got some Mike Zitto and Albert to Steal You for You. The latest effort by the young guy from the UK, Toby Lee, bit of rock and roll by Imelda May from Ireland, bit of Delta Generators from Boston, bit of Lightning Jack from Queensland in Oz, bit of rock by Mike Campbell and the Dirty Knobs from a couple of years ago, Joe Bonamassa off an older album from 3 years ago, but I just love it. We play that. Some great acoustic stuff and a ton more as well. Great to have your company. Tekka's Rock and Blues Show. 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Grab us on Facebook. That'd be brill as well. Tekka's Tracks, all one word, lowercase, TECKAS Tracks. And there we will be. Okay. The latest effort by the boys from St. Louis and Florida. I speak of Mike Zitto and Albert Costilla off their latest album, Help Yourself, released on Gulf Coast Records. Do you do what you gotta? Yes, thanks. You're with Tek. Love having your company, guys.
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0: Yeah, that's our Oz classic rock and blues for this hour. That is the boys from Sydney, I think, Ark Riders, Tony Sinai and the guys, off their self-titled album from 2016, and a track called Illawarra Train. It's got a couple of great Rory Gallagher tunes on the album as well. We played it just about see-through status in the early days, but that was our classic rock for this hour. The Ark Riders, a great guitarist is Jan Reinsart, who's been around a long time, fine player, and got some good players in that band as well. I can't read it because its writing's too small. Hey, this is Tekka's Rock and Blues Show, and before that, good track, bit of a long one, Mike Zito and Albert Castilla off their new E Help Yourself, and that was Do What You Gotta. I have do every week. Cruising through hour number two of Tekka's Rock and Blues Show across the country. So good to have your company. Here's the young guy from UK off his album from 24 called House on Fire. This is Toby Lee and Just Hold On. I'll do me done.
1: 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Hang on, this could be a

0: Yeah, and you wonder why I do this gig. Isn't there some great talent around in the world? And that's another one, a young guy from UK, just 20, and off his album House on Fire, and Just Hold On, released on 100% Records, which is his label, and the Ark Riders, Australia's own Illawarra Train. Hey, this is Tekka's Rock and Blues Show. Time for a bit of rock and roll. So put your winkle pickers on, your stovepipe pants. You got to sand the bottom of your jive shoes, though, because they help you doing the twisting thing. Man, I used to be able to jive with two ladies, I think. Not sure if I was drunk or not at the time. Anyway, in my dreams I did. But this is our rock and roll for you. This is a lady from Ireland. She rocks as well. Imelda May off her album No Turning Back. This is rock and roll. Bring my Cadillac back.
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0: Yeah, nice bit of rock and roll for you. Just I put on some Brill cream, but the trouble is it ran into my eyes because I haven't got any hair. Good track, isn't it? Imelda May, Bring My Cadillac Back. Okay, next, this is an outfit from Boston, Massachusetts, Brian Templeton and the guys. That is Delta Generators off the album called The Lost Years from last year. And a little track. Well, that's a medium-sized track. It's called Strike the Bells. You're with Tech. I'll push this one here.
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2: Show.

Yeah, what a good track. That is the Delta Generators from Boston off their current album called The Lost Years, and that's Strike the Bells, independent release. Okay, next up, it's Girl Rock, another great track off Susie Quattro's brand new album called Freedom. And I had to edit the start of this song because she dropped the F-bomb. Frighten the living daylights out of me, it did. But it's a good track. She features Alice Cooper on this track. This is our Girl Rock. Get ready, ladies. Susie Quattro. And this is Kick Out the Jams. You're a tech.

0: Yeah, man, the lady can rock. 76 next month, and that's her brand new album called Freedom. And if you're a fan, like most of us have been since she started out in the early 70s, that is a great album track featuring Alice Cooper as well. It's a ripper from end to end. Great rock. 76 by the time you hear this. No, next month it'll be. Brilliant. Kick out the jams. And before that, Delta Generators, Strike the Bells, off the album The Lost Years. Hey, my friends, it is time for our Acoustic by Two. And off the album Blue to the Bone, the boy from New Mexico, this is Addie Martin, gets our Acoustic by Two underway. And My Black Mama.
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0: Yeah, good track. That's Australia's own, the boys from, I think they're from Melbourne. That is Stompin' Ramblers off their new album, Kickin' Stones. And I reckon that's probably one of my favourite acoustics, Australian acoustics so far this year. And that's a track called Wall, independent artist. Check them on Facebook. That is Stompin' Ramblers featuring Owen Mansell and Ryan Stone. And before that, the boy from New Mexico, Eddie Martin, My Black Mama, off his album Blue to the Bone and released on Blue Blood Records. That, my friends, is our acoustic by two. Let's cruise through the last 10 or 15 minutes for some of the best rock and blues. This is the boy from Queensland, Lightning Jack, off his last album recorded live. And this is Foot Tappin' Boogie, You're a Tech.
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0: Yeah, well, I guess we have to apologise for that, boys and girls. These, some of these CD players have got a mind of their own because we're old school. But that was a good track anyway, Lightning Jack, best part of. And Foot Tap and Boogie. Now's a bit of rock for you. The boys from California off the album Reckless Abandon. This is Mike Campbell and the Dirty Knobs with Southern Boy. You with Tech?
1: You want a rock? Tech has got that. You want blues? Tech has got that too. Turn it up to 11. That's how we roll right here.

0: I couldn't help myself. I love it. That is Joe Bonamassa, of course, off his album Blues Deluxe 2 that was released a couple of years ago, and Lazy Poker Blues, released on JNR. He's 48 this year. Man, he's done some great work, and I'm looking forward to the new one, the tribute to Rory Gallagher, recorded live in Cork. It should be out around about now, when we've been promised a copy, two CD set and a DVD as well. I just want the CD. I don't want the rest. But I've seen some videos. If you want to have a look on Google, on YouTube, and just type in Joe Bonamassa's new live album, Rory Gallagher tribute. We're live in Cork with our very own Lockie Dolly playing keys. You're going to dig it, I tell you. Hey, guess what? It's time for me to get out of here. I can't believe it. That concludes Tickers Rock and Blues show for this week. This little program originated from studios in Mildura, Victoria, Australia. Been great having your company. Look forward to it again next week on the station that you're on right now. I want to contact Tech Izzy Az 24/7, terryidale@gmail.com. That is TerryIdale at gmail.com. And grab us on Facebook. As we always say, that'll be Brill Techers Tracks, or one word, TECKAS Tracks, and there we will be. I'm going to leave you with the boy from Tassie, Mr. Pete Cornelius, off his album from 16 years ago called Tumbleweed. It was a great album. And this is Dead Man Theme. I think it was a Neil Young song. Anyway, look, have a great week. Stay safe. Until we meet again on the old wireless from Tech, hey, bye, y'all.
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0: I don't believe it. 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Hey, Ray. Hey, Sugar. Tell them who we are.
1: 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We got golden fingers. And we're loved everywhere we go.
0: That sounds like us.
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like a panniel. It was a long march from cadets. The 6th Battalion was the next to tour, and it was me who drew the card. We did Canungra, Shoalwater, before we left.

get a little lonely in the middle of the night. 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

0: I must be one of the few people in the world who really loves being old. 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And I think I'm very privileged. It's a lovely sort of freedom.
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3: 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I just lost my mojo, but I found it on Valley FM 89.5. Right on. Your dial, baby. Oh, behave.

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1: 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I've got instincts.
0: Instincts, huh? Trev just cooked a chicken at 15 degrees for 10 minutes.

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2: You'd be surprised how many adults aren't able to write a letter, or read a website, or a tax form. But it's never too late to learn. Find this number.

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As the cars wait for the trams to rattle down Chapel Street, recognized you in an instant from behind your shades. You smiled and you said lightly, you know you haven't changed.

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Said, I guess I should be on my way. 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And it felt strange and yet so familiar.

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The cars wait for the trams. The cars wait for the trams on Chapel Hill.

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Yeah, I just wanna drink tequila with my friend. She says she cheated cause she's trying to get ahead. 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
1: Good morning, I'm Shannon Kirkwood. The Australians who were among the hundreds of pro-Palestinian activists detained in Israel have arrived in Turkey. David Cameron has more.
2: Free Palestine! There's one, the first one there.
3: Earlier, Israel confirmed the group, which was taken from their flotilla before it reached Gaza with humanitarian aid, were being deported to Turkey. Israel's National Security Minister, Itamar Ben-Gvir, has come under criticism for taunting the detainees, who were on the Global Samud flotilla and set sail from Turkey last Thursday. 430 people from more than 40 countries were on board, including 11 Australians.
1: The Albanese government may be open to a rethink on its budget tax changes. The Sydney Morning Herald reports Labor is considering a reversal or amendments to its move to include discretionary testamentary trusts in its minimum 30% tax on discretionary trusts. Critics have labelled it a death tax. Social Services Minister Tanya Plibersek told the ABC she's not surprised by the criticism.
4: I think our political opponents will always try and weaponise any positive change we make for the country and frighten people with it. But I think most Australians, when they take a bit of time to have a look at what we're actually doing, will understand that we're doing this for their kids and grandkids.
1: Another group of former ISIS brides and their children are reportedly heading to Australia. The group's expected to arrive next week after departing Syria's Al-Roj camp last night. It's not known if the women will face charges upon their arrival. Vehicle electrification is set to be a priority at this year's United Nations Climate Summit. Federal Climate Change Minister Chris Bowen and his Turkish counterpart have co-hosted a ministerial meeting of 40 countries in Copenhagen this week, working toward the agenda of the COP31 conference in Turkey. The pair have nominated transport electrification as the key issue. A parody political party in India has worked around a social media block and is continuing to gain support. The Cockroach Junta Party, the voice of the lazy and unemployed, was set up less than a week ago, gaining millions of followers. It was in response to comments by India's Chief Justice, who allegedly compared young people drifting towards journalism and activism as cockroaches and parasites. Deaf and hard of hearing screen creatives working in Australia are inspiring others to follow in their footsteps. The Sign On Screen Festival is holding its opening night gala this evening in the nation's capital. The three-day event is being hosted by the National Film and Sound Archive. Organiser Sharon Cleary told National Radio News deaf creators are taking the lead.
5: That's really where the instigation for this festival came from, was a conversation around our need to represent deaf and hard of hearing filmmakers throughout Australia and ensure that we had their works as part of our collection.
1: Turning to sport, Blake Hardwick has starred for the Hawks in last night's 9-point win over the Crows in Launceston.
6: 1-point game. Blake Hardwick. Through the middle it goes. Blake has 4.
1: That from Fox Footy. The Sir Doug Nicholls round continues tonight with Richmond up against Essendon while Fremantle hosts St Kilda. Raiders coach Ricky Stewart has taken a swipe at the refereeing during his side's loss to the Dolphins last night at home. Stewart says it seems referees are picking and choosing when to apply the rules. And in motorsport, two-time NASCAR Cup Series champion Kyle Busch has died at the age of 41. It comes hours after his family confirmed he was being treated in hospital for a severe illness.
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7: And now you're listening to Chris McLeod at Valley FM 89.5, the community radio station in Erindale in Canberra. And before we go on, we'll have a look at the weather. The temperatures is 6 degrees. No wonder I felt cold coming from my car to the studio here. It feels like 4. And in fact, last night it went down to 1, apparently. But the news, the ABC News this morning, they said that parts of Canberra were -2, -1, -2. So that's why there was a bit of frost, tiny bit of frost in my back lawn. And the forecast maximum for today is 17. So we're heading towards winter when we'll be getting -6 and -7 type overnights. The forecast simply says partly cloudy, patches of morning frost. Well, that's true. Light winds becoming east-southeasterly, 15 to 20 kilometres per hour in the middle of the day, becoming light in the evening. Chance of rain, 10%. Amount of rain, 1 millimetre, so there's not going to be very... It's not going to be very wet today, shall we say. You won't need an umbrella. Fire danger, no rating. It's too cold and wet because we have had quite a bit of rain recently. So the bush and the ground and everything's pretty wet and cold, and that's much harder to get fire when that's the case. Thank God. UV index, moderate, but you can still get sunburnt if you're not careful. I think that's about all of the weather. It's now 9:05. And before we have music, I'll just explain. I called my music Chris's World Music because it's music from all over the place and of all genres. I have played the fiddle or the violin, which is the same instrument, since I was 7. And I've played in symphony orchestras, I've played in little groups. More recently, I play Scots and Irish dance music for my grandchildren and great-grandchildren. And that's about all I do on the fiddle now. But I also, when I retired in the year 2000, I took up the bagpipes. And I joined the Canberra City Pipes and Drums, which is also the Australian Federal Police Pipes and Drums. And we went to Edinburgh. I've been to Edinburgh twice with the band. And I've been to Moscow. We had 2 police tattoos in Adelaide. We had tattoos in, a tattoo in Basel in Switzerland. And the band went to Norfolk Island in, when did we do that? 2010, I think. Anyway, some time ago. I am now 83 years old. I'm a great-grandfather, and that's about all you need to know about me. And before we start with some music, and you'll find that there will be a lot of Scottish-type music and violin music and even a bit of bagpipe music now and then. But first, we've got some recorded community announcements, community service announcements for you too. So I'll play those, and when they're over, I'll come back to you.
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I'm back. I didn't go away. And the temperature's gone up to 6.5. So that's getting warmer, but it's still not very warm. 6.5 feels like 4.5 is cold. It's all right in the studio. It's heated. It's air conditioned. And the first music we've got, I explain that I put two pieces of music on to two items or tracks, and then I talk a bit, and then I do two more, and that I think if I do it that way, I get a chance to talk to you and to explain the music a bit, if I know anything about it, which sometimes I do. And what we've got first is Peter Mallon, who's a Scottish tenor. I think he may be no longer with us, but I'd have to check that up. He's going to do a song called The Bonnie Lass of Ballochmyle, which is a pretty tune, pretty song. And after that, something different, Paul Robeson, the wonderful American, African-American bass singer. And that's what he was famous for, although he was also the first African-American to get a law degree in America. And he was also an all-American footballer in the gridiron style of football, which they say came from rugby league, but I can't really see the connection. Oh, I suppose they play on a field with strange-looking goalposts. They all wear armour playing gridiron. They're just incredible. It's good to watch, but I don't think it's much like rugby league. Anyway, that's Paul Robeson, and he's going to sing Swing Low, Sweet Chariot, which is a spiritual, Negro spiritual, as they say. Anyway, that's the that's the two pieces, and after that I'll get back to you and chat again.

What a beautiful voice. I wish I had a voice like that. But I've got a voice like an old crow. Anyway, that was Paul Robeson singing Swing Low, Sweet Chariot. And before that we had Peter Mallon, who is... Paul Robeson died some years ago too. He was quite old. Peter Mallon died in 2014 at the age of 80. And he sang for us Bonnie Lass a Bunnach Mile. Yeah, good singer. It's now 19 minutes past thingamy, nine. And no change in the weather. It's supposed to get to 17, which is still pretty chilly. It's nearly time to start wearing, well, I've already worn it a couple of times, my puffer jacket, which is, you know, one of these jackets full of duck feathers or whatever it is, duck down. And very warm. You never feel cold in wearing a puffer jacket. Anyway, the next music we've got is Norah Jones, Ravi Shankar's daughter, by an American lady, and her mother's name was Jones. That's why she took that rather than her father's name. But she made it up with her father. And she's got and Ravi Shankar died so a little while ago anyway. And she's got a sister or a half-sister with the same father, different mother, called Anushka. And Anushka lives in India and plays the sitar like Ravi Shankar did. So there, that's all I know about Norah Jones, apart from the fact that I really like her music. I like her singing. And she's going to do a song called I've Got to See You Again. And after that, we've got something again different. We've got the Sydney Symphony Orchestra with Richard Wagner's Siegfried Idyll. And Siegfried was Richard Wagner's son. And he wrote this when his son was born, because I think he was reasonably old when he had Siegfried. And so he wrote this Idyll, which is a beautiful piece of music, much nicer, much gentler than most of the music Wagner is known for. And it's being performed by the Sydney Symphony Orchestra, conducted by Gianluigi Gelmetti. I presume that's pronounced, I think G-E, if it's followed, G followed by an E in Italian is J, like a J, with an H or any other, like A or O or U, it's G. So Gelmetti. Anyway, that's the next couple of pieces of music. Oh, the Siegfried Idyll takes 17 minutes, so it'll be quite a long gap, but that's okay. It's pretty music.

It's finished. Sorry, I'm just mucking around with my mobile phone. I have to check things up. Anyway, what you were just listening to was the Sydney Symphony Orchestra conducted by Gianluigi Gelmetti with the Siegfried Idyll conducted by Richard, by Richard Wagner at the time of the birth of Siegfried Wagner, who was his son, by his second wife, Cosima. And apparently he had a small orchestra in their place where she was asleep, and he woke her up by playing that piece of music. It's a birthday present for him, but celebrating the birth of his son, Siegfried, who died in 1930. Anyway, that's all I know. Before that, we had the lovely Norah Jones with I've Got to See You Again. And it's now 9:45, so before going on, the temperature's gone up to 8.8. It is creeping up, but it's never going to be very warm today. It's forecast to get no higher than 17 degrees Celsius. Anyway, I've got two community service announcements here to read to you, not recorded ones. So I'll do that. And the first one is Tuggeranong Evening View Club. Ladies, come and join the Tuggeranong Evening View Club. The View Club meets on the fourth Tuesday of each month, 7 p.m. to 9 p.m. at the Erindale Vikings Club premises, which is 6 Ricardo Street, Waniasa, or Erindale, in fact. The meetings have an invited guest speaker or a fun activity followed by a dinner. 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Any fundraising goes to supporting the Learning for a Life student through the Smith family, or towards funding extra programs run by the Smith family. New members are welcome, so please get in touch today and see what it's all about. You can contact them via email, tuggeven, that's tuggeven, @gmail.com, or you can phone Diane on 041-869-4800. And the second one is Chat and Make Art, facilitated by a local artist, Yamil Tafur Rios. Join this art group for multicultural women from South Canberra. The group welcomes all newcomers and meets weekly at the Woden Library at the corner of Furza and Corinna Streets, Phillip. The classes aim to create a safe space for women to exchange ideas, establish connections, and create art together. You will enjoy an exploration of a variety of application methods with a focus on painting and drawing. The classes are free and open every Friday from 10 a.m. to midday up to the 3rd of July 2026. If you require further information, contact Tuggeranong Arts Centre on, and it's 02-6293-1443. And these have been community announcements
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Okay, it's now 9.49, and I guess after all that chat, I better play some music to you. The next thing I have is Mark Knopfler, one of my favourite musicians, a brilliant man, who's now, he must be 70-odd now. You forget everybody's getting it. I've ended up suddenly, I'm 83. Just don't know where the time's gone. Anyway, Mark Knopfler, brilliant musician and especially a wonderful guitar player. But he's doing a song called Why I Man, which was music that happened during the TV series Auf Wiedersehen Pet, which was about a gang of Geordie, and that's people from Newcastle upon Tyne or northeast England, who went to Germany during the time of Margaret Thatcher because there was no work in Geordie land, as he calls it. Anyway, it's a beaut song, and music that happened during the TV series Auf Wiedersehen Pet, which was about a gang of Geordie, and that's people from Newcastle upon Tyne or northeast England, who went to Germany during the time of

talks like a Geordie. Which is a funny way to speak. Anyway, it's a very special dialect the Geordies speak. Anyway, after that we've got Mr. Ackerbilk, and there's more English dialect because the word, his actual name was Stanley Bernard Acker, a bilk. Acker is Somerset dialect for mate or friend. So it's Mr. Friend Bilk, and that was his nickname. And he was an English clarinet player, jazz clarinet player, very good. He's going to do, well, it's almost his signature tune, Stranger on the Shore. And that's, he plays that beautifully. Anyway, let's listen. I'll stop gas bagging.